flying? Or is the ground falling? There's no one here now but us. We watch down below as the moon fades beneath our feet. We're over the moon. We can say that now. We're circling round and around.

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1: Here, inside this coffin, is the terrifying monster of which you have heard. By day, he is one of the dead. When night falls, he awakens from his catatonic state, seeking the only nourishment on which he can survive. Human.

0: 10 years later, kicking like chicken. 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
1: You know what live and direct mean? Mean live and direct. So you, yeah, I want you all to do something for me, right?
0: Keep it wild. Yeah. See, I
1: want to hear you say yeah.

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And open up your chest, your heart would smell the same. Got a lot of nerve.

0: their arm.
1: Yeah. On time for the niggas in the hood. And all my
0: niggas know when they be living
1: good.
0: Yeah. I am the man. Forgive the past.
1: Motherfucker.
0: I'm trying to
1: build it up into.

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Judge a character of the man. Judge how he comes back from the harsh. Check me out. 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

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Quickly they forget how you change on all these lies. You flash on all these lights and you saving these kids' life. And they hate you cause you're right. Give me hell, then she take it, turn the fire in the pitchfork, bitch.

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But I don't know about that. There's many times that we've loved and we've shared love and made love. It doesn't seem to me like it's enough.

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A symphony of futuristic synth, guitars and violin. 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

0: There was a time when New Zealand cities were quiet and clean. People said they were nice places to bring up children. But the cities grew alarmingly. People poured in, not just from the country, but from other countries as well. 62,000 in just 2 years. Then one day, there weren't enough jobs either. The people became angry, and violence broke out. Especially among those who had come from other places expecting great things.
1: It's that some governments, such as New Zealand, have forgotten for whom they have a responsibility. And they owe nothing to huge projects. They owe a lot to little people. And they have turned their face on striving people.
2: If you don't want it that way, go the other way.
1: Where prices are allowed to soar while wages are screwed down.
3: It's not a case of saying inflation is more important than employment.
4: More jobs and higher pay.
5: The countries which have been most successful in getting inflation under control have been those with central banks which are somewhat independent of direct political influence.
6: Is it real money to you?
7: Yes, it is actually. I think so, yes.
8: Create the gap between work and welfare.
9: There is a growing gap between rich and poor in this country.
10: Well, I'm making enough to be comfortable.
11: The good news is that I was having dinner with Ngāti Porou as opposed to their neighbouring iwi, which is Tūhoe, in which case I would have been dinner.
12: Because the

I learn from the past? Did I run too fast? Am I the one that I pretend to be? Trusting the empathy and the humanity.

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Am I the one that I think I should be? Trying to raise my spirit, or just trying to be? Honey, let me fly.

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The muscles twitch, the posture compensates, and cold, the arrow is cold, the friction warms, nothing.

And the one we have will do. What is the message on those gamma rays that are penetrating you?

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We speak another language. Time has made it smooth, as the river makes the stone smooth. It is a language teeming with light, bold as a bell at midnight, old as a feather on still waters, ripe as a mountain at dusk.

We speak another language, fickle as the salt breeze, elusive as a well is deep. It nests among the tall reeds. The language we speak is untarnished and bright, though times are, its light pales, and should it wear other shoes, should it find itself too far from home, the words become dull and wooden, because the river will flow in one bed only, because the light is keenest, closest to the source.

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And when we do, skylarks fly off the tongue. 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These words and others speak of things as words will, but their meaning is a journey to a continent rich in harborage. And when we sing them, they fill the sail, the mast creaks, and the boats race homeward on a quick tide.

0: Yes, my flight commander said your ears might hurt a bit, but I make sure you get a treat when we fly off this beat. 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You will find me available to answer your questions.
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0: I ain't going nowhere.
1: Peace out.
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